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1: Yes sir. E sa ni yemi ni sir.
0: Lati.
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0: Tipa. 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
1: Yes sir. Ah, o ti pe sa o.
0: E ti je gan o.
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1: Yes, sir.
0: Ah, yes, dear, dear, good boy, and you teach Jen Kaka. Congratulations,
1: Ben.
0: It's Jama 50,000 la Roy. Congratulations, customer came by my queen, ma.
1: Yes, sir.
0: I'm going to matter. You know what you're saying? I want to know what you're saying. Eh, being because you know. Benny, customer came by. And Jay, you go to LA, you talk about it.

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0: O ti lonu. Igba le ti play ka.
1: Last month, you know,
0: last month,
1: you know, you must have got.
0: Let's say, go.
1: So, you see, you said, so what you call a man, sir?
0: Congratulations. As it is 200,000. And you're long, they're casting last month.
1: Only was your baby. Only was
0: your one. What is Yawana? What is Yawana? Around Jenny. Customer care about paying. 8023 lo pari number yi 8023 lo pari number yi tani ati sasi 08823 lo pari number yi
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1: Yeah,
0: I should go. 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
1: Okay,
0: but when you say, you know what? A big call, look at my beer, low in case, and yes, yeah. 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Nick and you while like a splash 105.5. 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
1: Season one of the Emba winning galore. It been coming for September. People pack money tire. 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The train don't start again. Either on or like this. 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
1: The Emba winning galore. 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

0: Betting don't land inside the city of Obodi Ibadan. 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Talk am for Yoruba, talk am for Hausa, talk am for Igbo. 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Anytime we 2:30 o'clock of afternoon, waka go jam 3 o'clock of afternoon. Monday waka go jam Thursday. Tori repete with the chiquito. 3-1 baby. 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

0: All right, country family, say una day. I tell una sago see una for this month now. We be the first Tuesday for the month of October. Now they make us a thank Chineke Almighty God. We keep us alive for make we they see today. Eh? We will tell them say you do well, oh Chukwama, you take care of us, Amore. Papa, you do well with it. Thank you. This is Lagelu 96.7 FM. If you just join us now, Tori Repeta with this one. And we're going to give you a plenty Tori as the team they work about on top. This our Obodo, Nigeria. My name na Esther Oladipupo, Oladiplenty. Una good afternoon.
1: All right, country family, sir. Before I talk anything, why I go talk, I want to take this opportunity beg all of you now they listen to me. Because I know say plenty of una daddy and now they listen to me. I beg, make una try. If you get papa or you get mama, try to take care of them. I beg. I see something this afternoon. The thing spoil my mind. The thing don't make me day happy at all. At all. No, beside they boast though. I they always get opportunity to meet with old people. Imagine this old baba. We get problem for leg. The wound don't chop, so they enter inside the leg. He know they see well. He know they see. But they live with him pikin, and him pikin no fit. Even to look him papa well. Oh, if una see this, what they talk, una ma go cry. And now they use this opportunity, they beg government, I beg. Government, I beg on now. I beg on now. All these old people, I beg. Make una try to they remember them, try to fix them somewhere. Maybe they go take care of them, they go look them, they go check them. I tell you what, any government will go try do that kind of thing for your own state. I put it to you, say, joy go fool that state. Because when you take care of the old, the aged, the old people, God Almighty go also turn around to take care of you. People go say, what in Chiquito they talk this afternoon? Now, testimony. This morning, I just come from work. I no carry moto. Now bike, I won't enter. I see one old woman for road. The old woman stand, they look. I just stop Okada, say, Mama, I will end law. The old woman say, Tipagra, let me know, Mama, I wole. I come down, the mama enter, sit down for the back of the Okada person. I sit down for him back as a child. Until we reach Tipagra, when we reach Tipagra, the mama, they try, he don't open bag, he's so tear. I say, what? I just bring out money, pay for the two of us. The mama turn, look me. Now, just two words, now in this mama talk. And I tell you what, my people, that two words where the mama talk, it happened to me today. As I day for shop, the thing shock me. As the thing where they happen for shop, they happen. My spirit just tell me, say, you remember what in that mama talk? When these old people bless you, the blessing will follow you. It will follow you, I mean it, because that's they will bless you from the bottom of their heart. But when an old man come begin cry, nobody to take care of, and wound all over in leg.
0: Hell.
1: The wound don't chop, enter inside the bone of his leg.
0: The tears save na cause.
1: The man was crying. I don't know when I burst into tears, I begin to cry.
0: Tears
1: save I beg. Because me and you go still old like them. They're gonna take care of these old people when you get them. My name na Chiquito. I don't know. I get one Tori for you. I'm not gonna know verse because some people go say, I waiting happen na Tori recorded this one. Now part of it. I get one Tori for here. We had them talk, say Anambra State Fire Service, they don't confirm it. He say 1 8-year-old bikini don't lost in life. Hell. Why plenty others, Kuma, they don't wound seriously. For accident with Shelley near Annabelle Event Center along Onisha, Enugu Express Road for inside the Anambra State. According to Tori men them, when bring out this Tuesday, today, the Tori come out from the mouth of the media and publicity unit of the service, where we say, now the person where they head, now Chuku the Chiketa. He talks to this bad accident, this bad Shelley meant. Is Shelley? When one commercial bus

0: help people. But when they go there, they still say some the boy became 8 years old, he don't die. And they say other people wait till they carry, because the bus they travel from Nnewi go Enugu with passengers, they wait and stand up for them. There's other people with them. All of them, they wound well, well. All of them wound. They say fire catch the bus too, as the bus tumble. And the bus, they say damage all the parts where they inside the bus. That one can wound plenty people. Why plenty people will wound? They don't carry them. They go hospital to go collect the treatment. But the bad news where they there be say 8 years old Pekin where they inside the motor car, they begin die for there immediately. Anambra State Fire Service, they don't tell people where they drive motor and other people where they probably passengers say maybe they try to take things easy when then they drive. May they avoid the plenty speed. And may they remain vigilant when then they drive to avoid the Adige Amama on the Shagwara Obosi. Now inside the punch paper city, to the Biden talk, say 8-year-old dies, others injured in Anambra auto crash. Go read the Tori there because it plenty well. Oh yeah. Esther, knock them.
1: All right, so if you're not just joining on Agelo 96.7 FM, now with Tandaputu. My rush enter inside Ogun State. They say 121-year-old man, where then Sabi as Ayomide Adebayo, don't enter trouble after operative of Ogun State Community Social Orientation and Safety Corps. Now in the talk, say they catch him when in the plan to break into another person's house. And according to the report by Daily Post, we see for today, will be October 16th. 2026. They say the shell element is shelley when the owner of the house no day around because say in go church. The suspect now in the talk say they believe say since the owner of the house no day, say a better opportunity where in go take enter the house or carry the thing where belong to the person. But as they try make it carry out in plan, now so safe cop operative now in then catch them. The suspect now they under investigate as authority. They look into a matter and they see the next step where they go take it according to law. They see ojo gbogbo ni to le ojo kan ni to lohun. They don't catch him now. Person go pray for churching and you go in house go dey steal.
0: God Almighty help personal country family. Say I just see another story inside the punchy paper where then they talk say Anambra State has still there. So where then they talk say the High Court of Anambra State Oka Judicial Division them where we say the person wait and that put for their asoga patapata the justice Okechukwu Nwabunike. They say he don't send the one Silas over. He don't send them say make he go sit down inside prison all the days of his life until he forever because of say go killing uncle. He go killing your uncle on top matter of land for inside the Ebenebe Oka local government area of Anambra State. According to informative Justice Nwabunike, he send the Owa or Silas Owa on Monday yesterday. Now he send and say make him go to prison, go to live for there forever after he find them to be guilty of manslaughter inside the charge sheet where they call a suit number A63C2 2018. This is a prosecution. Then tell the court to say man, the person will die. Say he and this is Silas, then get a quanta on top of one small shipping parcel of land for Ebenebe Oka local government. Then say the kindred, they don't judge the matter, carry the land. Say the land belong to this man, the uncle, and the decision where the people take it. You know, sweetie, this is Silas for mind at all. On this day, according to informative, now then say this is man will get the land. He go do it in, he go in land in farm. And he does they work for him farm. Now so this is Silas where they verse he say when go collect the land. Silas waka go meet him for inside the farm. Begin they fight him. As he they fight him for inside farm, now he come carry cutlass. Begin they butcher him. They butcher your uncle because of land where we say if he die, then bury you, no go carry commodity. All of them where they war one more bone quiet. One day you go leave him go, whether you like him or not. According to prosecution officer, them then say they don't go waiting. Instead of this is Silas to waka go court, go tell the court to say he no go agree as him uncle collect the land. He waka go to fight himself. He go meet his uncle inside the farm, begin fighting your uncle, carry handy, chuck his uncle for neck, he hold the neck, he will make your uncle that he sees he no die, he carry knife for cut last, take a cut to the uncle for inside the bush there. Then talk, according to informator, then talk to them, the matter go court. When they reach court, then check the matter. Your channel, the channel, your potassium channel waiting there inside the matter. The next thing, the justice tell and say, court, Silas, forever, forever in prison. Goodbye. They don't carry Silas put for inside the prison now. And they go, Nadia, they say, go die. He go there until he dare to carry and waka go. Anyway, I support the justice will give this judgment because if it doesn't carry and come my own court, Ozubo court, now the same thing I for talk. Now punch paper the tori and that put you and talk. Say man gets life imprisonment for killing uncle in Anambra State. Omo Iyaife, this one where they look eye like person who want toast to woman. Like person who want toast to
1: your
0: woman.
1: Your eyes don't even catch
0: you
1: me.
0: You won't go market, Abi, which one you won't do? Abi, you won't go toilet, which one you won't go? Market, oh yeah, Wakago market. Will you come back, our people?
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0: Olapo, help us speak a call. 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Who there? Hello?
1: Hello?
0: Hello? Ma? Oh. If you listen to Madam Saki, they call me. Why are you going to call me? Okay, let me call you. Madam Saki, not they call me so. Aye, oh, Madam Saki, Saki. Oh, yeah, bank. Hello?
1: Hello?
0: Hello?
2: Oh, Mama King.
0: Okay.
2: Wake him.
0: Hello, we know you are you.
2: Ah, oh, Mama Kingsley.
0: Mama Kingsley, I am number go. Good evening, good afternoon, Madam.
2: Good afternoon, thank you, man.
0: I didn't mind.
2: You are the one to move for one model.
0: I'm
2: not going to have what you don't know. How do you know?
0: I don't understand.
2: I'm not working in the game. I'm not working in the game. I'm not working in the game.
0: Oh.
2: I'm not working in the game. I'm not working in the game.
0: Who did you?
1: Hello?
3: Hello. Bazubia woman.
0: Where don't sir?
3: I'm magic to do.
0: Yes, sir. Share wa.
3: Wa omo wa kango. Because we got a mini ojio for when.
0: Eka bo sir.
3: United States related to Akinem. I very bullet bara. Owa pa. When they are no. Who can wish relate that just like that? Ah. No. And you wasn't probably come up. I don't know what
0: I don't understand. See, make a beg on her for this word. Hello?
1: Hello, the caller.
3: Hello?
0: Yes, sir.
3: Yes, sir. 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
1: 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Our people wey dey on top Facebook we greet una. We say thank you. We dey see una hand daddy keys daddy's key. We see una torí on point. Say well done my people. CC and Ola di plenty. And Johnson D Noble Ogun Ṣe Itan. Awesome job. You are welcome on board, Aunty Chikito. We thank all of una wey dey join us on top of Lagelu Facebook. We go see una next time on top to
0: and Nene too they watch us. Nene,
1: whoa, see Nene.
0: Nene try carry my daughters them come the event on Sunday by the special grace of Almighty Chineke God. Those of una we don't submit on our children name, make una find me come, make una come collect on our pass. Because if you no get pass, you no go enter. Una thank you. We don't go now. Bye.
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0: which way in Nigeria? 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
0: 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In case you don't know, this now guard the top radio.
1: We start to blame the government.
0: Lagelu FM. We this now where you go here correct. And this now where would they do correct? When you look of look for any information, when be saying are correct, educative programs them plus include better entertainment. You don't need to go far. Lagelu FM, now where you go say game put. Now where you go get better information. First of all, my name is Victor Pius Azubike. Remember how they drum every Tuesdays? I don't carry better Tori come for now this very evening. And this na Tori is them when we say it go benefit you, it go benefit me. Tori is them when we say when I go chook mouths, we go join hands together to find solutions to all the challenges them when we say Nigeria they face. But remember, say, we don't get any other country but Nigeria. We don't get any other country when we say we want wrong go. That's now why we must put mouths together, join hands together, may we fix Nigeria. Remember, say, that talk, when we say you go talk, your contributions go a long way to better Nigeria. And also Nigerians, when they hear. May we save Nigeria, make it for no quench. May we save this country, make it for not die. Nigeria. I go begin nakuna tourist them as the hot. I don't get about 2-3 different talking points this very evening. As they enter, as the hot, I go also the tell una. But first of all, make I quickly tell una this one when we say they come from my neck. Remember, say my time when we say got to do with thy neck. When they here, we they always get first hand information. As they come from the mouth of INEC chairman, we they quickly grab and hear on top of the show. As they come from the mouth of the resident electoral commissioner for your state here, will be Professor Teller. We they always reach me first hand. So therefore, anything when we say we they tell you here on top of matter when concern INEC. Nariu. So many informations now we they see when we say they fly up and down on top Facebook. INEC won't start another when we say they talk, say INEC won't start another fresh share registration. I don't tell you now last week, say na fake, na lie. Waiting INEC won't do now, not to distribute the permanent voters card, when be PVC. Okay, make a quick clean up on this story when we say they come from Professor Teller, when the resident electoral commissioner, when they for your state here. In talk say the Independent National Electoral Commission, when be INEC, or your state, in talk say they go start the collection of the newly printed permanent voters card, PVC. The first batch of the 77,015 PVC across the 351 registration areas and wards when they for your state to those when we say being registered. Then talk say it will last for only 7 days period and it will start from this very Friday when be ninth. This very Friday when be ninth. And it will end on 15th of October, when be Thursday, when be next week. Only 7 days, 9, then go use drum. Remember, this very Friday, it will continue on Friday, Saturday, Sunday, Monday, Tuesday, Wednesday, and Thursday next week. That's now ahead of the preparation towards the conduct of the 2027 general election. So you won't be say down here, you won't be say recently do transfer, maybe you transfer from one ward to another ward, you transfer from one local government to another local government, you transfer from one state to another state, or your permanent voters card they defaced now when maybe you they put your card for inside wallet and it don't come wash, deface don't wash. That now defaced PVC, you did part of those when we say go collect new one, and those when we say newly registered. Then as last year August till this year, August, when I still get the opportunity to go collect on a permanent voter's card. The talks that go happen for that night, about 351 registration areas and words. 331 registration areas and words. So you don't need to say they go INEC office, go to give yourself stress. This is another way to see, say, then decentralize collections of permanent voters' cards. So that now the information when we say they come from Professor Adeniro Teller, when the resident electoral commissioner of your state. I tell you, that's our first hand information. If you hear anyone from outside, na fake, you not real.
1: Oh yeah, I want to know. Yes, I want.
0: All right, another story when we say they reach my domot, yeah. Now steal from INEC. INEC talk say, because when time reach now, some people go begin complain. Then disenfranchise us. They no allow us vote. This won't happen. That won't happen. INEC don't talk, say, una see Lagos State, Kano State, Kaduna State, plus include another seven states, then they part of the top states with most registered voters ahead of the 2027 general election. All right, the Independent National Electoral Commission, when be INEC, now he don't talk, say, Lagos State, Kano State, and Kaduna State, so now then they get the highest numbers of registered voters ahead of 2027 general election. But INEC contact saying come pick the first 10 states when we say then get the highest of people, when we say don't register, when we say don't be ready to vote. 10. Those 10, when we say INEC pick, then talk say Lagos na number 1, Kano na number 2. I go tell you now the numbers of voters who. But make a first read them. But more than not forget the three Ks when they for northern part of Nigeria, when be Kano, Kaduna, yes, Kano, Kaduna, then talk to them, they part of those states, when we say that they talk about
1: in the country now. Corruption here,
0: then a Kano, Kaduna, and Katsina. So make her read them one after the other, according to how INEC chairman Josh Amu Quiton take dropped information today. He talks say Lagos they lead. Lagos they lead. And they get 7,488,333 registered voters. 7,488,633 registered voters, followed by Kano. Kano gets 6,570,276 people when we sit down register. The next, na Kaduna, when we number 3, Kaduna get 4,662,640. You see, the first 3 states. Then others, when we second follow, na Katsina, they carry fourth position with 3,876,051 people. That now for Katsina, where we sit on register to vote. The number fifth, now River State. River State, those when we sit on register, when we say one vote, now 3,736,434. You see, for that now for River State. Rivers, they carry number. This number 5.
1: Oh, sure.
0: The next one now, Oyo State, when we say they carry number 6. For those when we say don't register to vote, with 3,588,111 voters. Now you don't dare ready to vote. You see,
1: Let's save Nigeria. So Nigeria will...
0: Followed by Delta State, when we say they carry 7th. With 3,525,988. 3,525,988. That number 7. Remember, so your state now number 6. Why number 7 now Delta? Benue State now follow with 3 million 57,225 registered voters. Ogun State follow with number 9 with 3,037,981. Bauchi State complete the top 10 with 3,012,547 registered voters. So that na how it go be. Others like that come follow. I don't see, because I see some people, the time when we say they release this thing this afternoon, I see some people from Southeast, when we say they complain, say, no, imagine, say no, no state from the Southeast. The Southeast, when being Dibo, none of the states emerge for this top 10. But now, whose fault now? If I not come out, can't register, what thing person go do? Also remember, say, most people for Southeast not there for their states. Which country you reach for this world when we say you not go find one Igbo man for the whole world, not before only Nigeria, for the whole world. Even though they talk to that place now inside bush, thick bush, when we say person not they enter, you go see Igbo man there, we be saying they do business. So mona not too much complain, mona not forget, so not too much get people when they home. Most of the people for Southeast when been Igbo, then they scattered. You see, so that's now the issue for now. Some of them say they also complain, say the election when we say them fix on the 16th of January, say then no, say then they always travel go east during that very period. So what it happened when we see them fix on that very time? And why them fix on that very time? Now because yes, I know say in the past election they be always February stroke March, but this year now just a few days after New Year celebration. Now it be election. So why them fix some this year? Be say Lent and Ramadan period go start very early. I think first week in February, either first or second week in February. So they won't quickly end the election before fasting go start. So that now the reasons. All right, I don't come out there. I would also like to know your take on top.

0: Nigerian Air Force now don't release the names of personnel and passengers when we say crash for the Nigerian Air Force 931 aircraft. When we say crash yesterday,
1: we still find it
0: for Igbokoda, then for a larger area for Ondo State. According to the Director of Public Relations and Information, Nigerian Air Force Headquarters, when the Air Commodore Ehime Ejodame, the time when we say begin list the names of those when we say day inside this aircraft when we see them crash. It happened yesterday when be Monday.
1: Every little thing that goes
0: in drop the names of the crew. He talks in a 5 crew and 20 passengers making 25.
1: Let's set Nigeria.
0: The first one
1: so Nigeria will die.
0: Squadron leader MI Aburime when be the flight captain. And also the co-pilot now squadron leader AP Man Ugweje when be co-pilot. Another co-pilot when be IS Bako. This is part of the crew. The warrant officer Abubakar A when be aircraft technician plus include Nguru HC when be aircraft technician. Then are the 5 of them. Informate when we say even Richard talk say one of the co-pilots when be squadron leader AP man Ugwe J. Yes, and 2 weeks ago he just do marriage, he just do wedding.

and then talked in a native of Umahia for Abia State. Then as we hear, then he talks, say the co-pilot won't be Ugweje. Ugweje, we hear say he just married about 2 weeks ago to Flight Lieutenant Damilola Adekunle. Then on September 28th, then about 2 weeks ago, for one heavy wedding, when we say happened for FCT, then for Abuja. A squadron leader for Nigerian Air Force, he day equivalent in rank to a major in the Nigerian Army. And then talks in survived by a young wife, that na Flight Lieutenant Damilola Adekunle, and their parents and family. They just married 2 weeks ago, so he never born at all. So that na high intake end them. As part of the passengers when they inside this aircraft, yes, I want to know. About 20 of them. One LT Lazarus, one M Akinloye, Flying Officer IM Adeshina, Master Warrant Officer Onwuka F, Master Warrant Officer Martini BA, Warrant Officer Nuhu FS, when we Flight Sergeant, and also Flight Sergeant James RB, and Flight Sergeant Mohammed AI. Others na Annie EA, Izzy Beniken SL, this na Sergeant them, Sergeant Alufuka, Sergeant Mbaduha AN, Lance Corporal Uguba FC, Lance Corporal Eledan GE, Mrs. Eze Neka, Ghost Time Tarabina, Joy Michael, Sunday Michael, Ukeme David, plus Gideon or Motola. These are the names, about 20 passengers there. The condolence register, now they don't open for headquarters, Nigerian Air Force, 24 Abuja, as senior officers, members of diplomatic corps, heads of security agencies, and other well wishers, don't design their condolence register. As at this very afternoon, around 3 o'clock, when we say I get information from Igbokoda, Ilaje area on those states, they talk say this aircraft fall inside a swampy area, and that now how it take disappear inside water when indeed disappear from the air inside the water. Now some of the wreckage and some tiny part of human body, now they quickly discovered that yesterday. I will hear say difficult terrain, now still make the rescue mission they difficult till around 2 p.m. this very afternoon. Okay, make I see if I go get information this very afternoon when we say I've been called them, the rescue, one of the rescue team when they there, then they talk, say they still a struggle to see if then go fit rescue these people. May we hear in voice briefly.

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1: Dora, as at 2:33 o'clock this very afternoon. Remember, I said this thing happened since yesterday morning. But that area, na swampy area, this Bokoda area for Ilaje side. So as the thing fall, enter inside the water, they're not seeing. Everything, grass just cover everything. Now this water them, this rivers them, where we say grass they do on top of them. So if you not remove the grass very well, to even enter inside that water safe, now wahala. That now why the rescue mission be like say one day a little bit difficult. But as it hot, as it go, we will let you know. But as I just call about 30 minutes ago and talk to them still day for the rescue mission to see if they go fit bring them out. I did live on Facebook at the Sita Fik Akim Banu. So you talk say well done sir Ibrahim Sulaiman watching all the way from Warri Delta State. Shagun Obanla, you talk say please my brother Omi Adio Road Ibadan Bakoi Yanotipa Lade is bad. Alright, are they very aware and are they work seriously to see say that's very rude. Government do something. Omolara Yakom, thank you. Kende Ojoawu Amos, many thanks to you. Shegun Obanla, thank you. Adeomi Kozim Adikas, thank you. Koma Kalenshri, many thanks to you. Yusef, go join us live on Facebook. Lagelu FM 96.7 on Facebook. 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Go join us there. Make you drop your comments. Make you react on top of the matter. When we say we don't drop this very afternoon. I won't go sell market. This is Naija Today with Victor Pius. At the comeback.
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12: Mornings with Lipton Tea have a way of connecting us. One cup, one half far at a time.
13: You won't believe what happened yesterday.
14: Seriously. And good morning to you too.
13: Sorry, I forgot. Tea before tea.
14: All right then, spill.
12: 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It brings people closer. Lipton Tea is for togetherness.

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1: Season one of the Ember winning galore. It been coming for September. People pack money tire. 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The train don't start again. 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

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Now in license.

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This is 96.7 Lagilu FM. Oladele Sunday Muyiwa on Facebook. You talk to lovely program. More wisdom to you. Funke Noah Yusuf. You talk to well done, Mr. Pius. It is well with you. Lawa Olanyinka. You talk to well done, Mr. Pius. All the way from Lagos State. Akin Omo Akin. You talk to Medisoul of the departed. Rest in peace.

0: loving DJ Simite. You talk to well done. Taufik Akim, many thanks to you. Yusuf, you go join us live on Facebook. Make you drop your information there. They talk about those who be say die. I mean, for now, since 2 days now, since yesterday, reach today, we never see them. So may we assume say,
1: yes, I want to know.
0: May we assume say none they are alive. I mean, the aircraft won't be say crash for Ibokoda, not for a larger local government for on those states.
1: We know everything that goes wrong because we are part of the government.
0: According to the rescue mission, won't be say they there yesterday. Then talk say some of their team managed to pull out a few pieces of bodies and plane parts as difficult terrain now make the rescue mission dead difficult till around 2 p.m. Reach at 3 p.m. this very afternoon. That not the time with me I call the site of the incident where the rescue mission they try all their best to see if them fit bring out the bodies of those when we say they inside the this aircraft. May we quickly hear the voice of those who might be say they cover the rescue mission. They try hook up to them if I go fit know how far as it happen for that very area.

0: 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To be millionaires
1: and to live. 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All right, I'll open up my studio line for for some information.
2: People step is the beginning of a million miles. Let's start right now.
1: I would like to hear from you. I don't talk about INEC on top show this very evening. Even INEC, they talk this very evening. Say they go use AI for result verification. Then at Independent National Electoral Commission, INEC. Now I don't talk. Say they get plans to use artificial intelligence, will be AI, during the 2027 general election. INEC chairman will be Professor Josh Amukpiton. I dropped this info today. According to the INEC chairman Amukpiton, he talks that the AI division, Sena waiting that they established under the Commission's Information and Communication Technology, when the ICT department, he talks that artificial intelligence governance, the commission don't establish them as a dedicated artificial intelligence division with ICT department. So he talks say they go use AI during the 2027 general election. All right, 0912-370-8675. That now the studio line. Just in one minute, he said you can't come. Hello. Hello, you are on. Etiwaleu. Okay. 0912-370-8675. And those went outside Nigeria. Now,

0: Hello.
1: Hello, sir.
0: Hello, sir.
1: Well done, sir.
0: Yeah.
1: Hey, you know, neck in I you
0: Benny, last your Friday.
1: Okay, I
0: should go down. I should go, sir. Thank you. All right, 0912370 8675. Samuel Amau on Facebook. Good afternoon, Mr. Pius. May their soul rest in peace. It is well. Alaba Adenike talks, well done, sir. Lamidi Adewali Latif, many thanks to you. Rahil Chohan, may God bless you, Mr. Pius. Adedigba on Facebook. He talks, he love your program. Keep it up. All right, let's see who is here. Hello, the caller.
2: Mr. Pius.
0: Hello, sir.
2: Atu botan yo da o.
0: Ami.
2: Eh se fun ye ni be fun le o. So, amọ ti awon ebi omo ologun yi o. Ti won wa ti ja ti mu lo ti won lo ko ku ojiji lo na. Ah. Olorun bo lodo ni o ni ji won fe je wa bubo Nigeria o.
0: Ami.
2: Olorun da wo la won dile won o.
0: Ami.
2: Mr. Pius ye da kun. Se ta di di bo ti won ni awon mo gba ni isin si local government la gbe lo mo gba ni abi mo ko wa ti ward wa.
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2: 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Mo won da fun won ba ko wa si ward tabi polling unit ti wa o.
0: Mo ba wa si ward ni latojo Friday.
2: La komi abi alagede.
0: E se gan latojo Friday. Latojo Friday ni won ba wa si ward yin. Remember, we have about 77,015 words across the 351 registration areas and words ready for your state. So just relax that they come your word. Hello.
3: Hello, hello, Mr. Fayoshi.
0: Hello, sir.
3: Alaji Amidi Lusoro, Lati GMP. I'm a caller, you know. Along the Jerry Remo.
0: Amen.
3: Along Romano Joe.
0: Amen.
3: Mo da dupe asiko dupe lo yin pe ina wa won ti wa so ese o
0: adupe adupe ese gan ni oju oni ti wa. All right, inter fe ma gbo niyan ba se ngbiyanju
4: lori eto ke ma are se ka mo. All
0: right,
4: those efforts of this are in perfect peace.
0: Man.
4: Such is life. That is why it's better to do good. We don't have power upon death. God will continue to save us. In the mighty name of Jesus,
0: where does
4: that?
0: All right, sir. Thank you. All right. Hello, the caller.
5: Hello, hello.
0: Hello, sir.
5: Now, Mr. Pius.
0: Ekwole, sir.
5: I'm a quarrel, you know. Okay, Mr. Pius, look at you. You know that.
0: Mashu.
5: I see your one thing. And look at this marriage, now you're a meeting. Good luck, brother.
0: All right, Lagos, Kano, Kaduna, 9 top the state with most registered voters ahead of the 2027 general election. The three Ks will be Kano, Katsina, and Kaduna. They emerge as the states when we say get the highest voters ahead of the 2027 election. According to the data, when they my hand here, when we say they come from INEC, then talk say Lagos, now the top with 7,488,633, followed by Kano. Kano get those when we say don't register to vote come 2027, now 6,570,276 voters, and Kaduna now the third with 4,000,000. 662,640. Katsina followed with then our number fourth with 3,876,051 registered voters. Number five, now Rivers State with 3,736,434. Oyo State also follow as number six with 3,588,111 voters, while Delta State followed as the

0: number 7th, Benue na number 8, Ogun na number 9, Waibouchi na number 10, went top the top 10 with registered voters. All right, me we saw you here. Hello. Off your radio. All right, time not day. Hello, the caller. Hello.
1: Good evening, sir.
0: Good evening, ma.
1: Thank you, sir. I'm Bosa from Ibadan.
0: All right, ma.
1: Yes, sir. Well done, sir. I commiserate with the families of the victims, those that the air crash affected. I pray that we will not experience such a day again. But it's just so disheartening and so sad that the kind of people, especially the first men that are determined to work and rescue Nigerians from this kind of insecurity and the likes you have been experiencing, are those that these people, the terrorists, kill. The thing that troubles me most, which I have always considered, is it that there are saboteurs in their midst that inform these terrorists, that makes them to get easily, that makes these people to get easily tracked and killed. I really don't understand what is happening.
0: Do you mean the incident at Lajede?
1: Yes, sir.
0: Where do you get your information? There is no report to that effect, ma.
1: It is well with us. We can continue to save us in Nigeria.
0: Amen. Amen. Thank you. Nobody don't talk, say, na anybody, na bandit to. Nobody talks to information, never come as in a bandit, be anybody. So may we be very careful with how would they give information. Hello sir.
2: Hello, Akwetu.
0: Yes sir. Eba se papa and
2: atin lo. Okay. Olorun awon ologun awon bi Olorun won loju o.
0: Amen.
2: Ani ru e mo o.
0: Amen.
2: Wo je ni wa lo, won wa pale je oje won. Olorun se mo be fun won o.
0: Amen.
2: La hola.
0: Kurata. La bilahin. All right, 0912370 8675, the studio line. In case you won't call, enter. Bossed Ali Sogundari talks. Good evening, Mr. Pius. It is well with Nigeria. My condolences to the families of the victims of the plane crash. May their soul rest in peace. Amen. Ayo Midio Nimoto from Lanlate. Thank you. Hello, the caller.
2: Hello, sir.
0: Yes, sir.
2: I'm very sorry for this problem of homologous people in Soja. Olorun afun kewon, Olorun fun ara e. A sha nu fun won. A ba won toju mo le bi won. Mo be joba, mo be won. Awon ma won kan calculate awon ma tan ba bi yawo won. Kan fun won lowo to ga, kan le lu gba. Lagogo ti kan rogbo yi. Mo sorry gan o. Family bi to yo mo ya.
0: O
2: ni don kilo e wa.
0: Ashigoni sir, thank you. All right, I tell you now the other time, say Nigerian Air Force crew say they don't release the names of those who be say die for this very plane crash. Five of them are crew members, Y-20 in our passengers. One of them won't be the co-pilot, won't be squadron leader Ugweje. They talk saying do wedding 2 weeks ago. Yes, 2 weeks ago. Now he do wedding. We have been saying they marry a colleague. We'll be Flight Lieutenant Damilola Adekunle. September 28th. Now then do their wedding for Abuja before this crash happened for Ibokoda on those things. I didn't come from Abia State. The God make it the rest in soul. Hello, the caller.
3: I will be very brief. This is the voice of John Newton. John, who is unfortunate we lost these people, the Air Force craft. Death is the destiny of every man. If no man knows the future, who can tell him what is to come? No man has the power over the wind to contain it. Therefore, no one has power over the day of his death. It's unfortunate it has happened. Well, I think the federal government has set up a panel, let them look into the circumstances. But whether you look at it or not, I'm John Uzon Joku, thank you.
0: All right, sir. Thank you, Mr. John Uzon Joku. I don't tell you now, say, INEC talk, say, Ingo use artificial intelligence, then get plans to use artificial intelligence when be AI during the 2027 general election. Now, next chairman, when be Professor Mupiton, I drop this very information. He talks AI division, now then be established under the commission. So then get plans to see, say, then use AI for the election. Hello.
4: Hello, sir.
0: Hello. All right, then I waiting on Mupiton talk. He talks say the commission neither establish a dedicated artificial intelligence division with the ICT department. I get 2 minutes to come out here. Hello, just 2 minutes to leave here. Hello.
2: Okay,
0: off your radio. Well done. You. Off your radio.
2: You got a phone, you.
0: I miss her. Yes, sir.
2: Ojogbon Olani Oba Sala ti san yori Ibadan lo soro.
0: Okay.
2: A mi se mi gan fun iru nkan to sele ni Igbokoda yen. Se pe iru e sele ni gbe lasiko Babangida. Egun mi gan lo lead won. Won se de lato wa se Babangida ni ko fe ona won. Egun mi yen to ba je pe wo ba won o si o wa won de be so do Babangida. Brigadier General, so you want me leader one. By the time she wants to be brief train, let's just take off Nebo, under 5 minutes, we just would go there for Google and whatever. The only thing to come, I shall let you go there, Babu, in here. If I give a bandy dog on a follower, look up a berry. And Kawamo, he offered Lopay, ya, where? To Lashaw, he does off and pay. We will go time here for about 2 weeks. They offer a word of play. But she remember they are where she goes on here. So, your coupon is learning so bad. You hold up. One rose short ticket plate is like there. You be trying to lock any more. I'm a lower. The plate is take off. Nobody jab or die and select. Is that one of the three or two daughters of Alida. So I know she me for one long load money.
0: Ashigan, thank you. Lawa Olanyinka on Facebook. Word on Mr. Pius, all the way from Lagos State. I think this will be the last call for now. This go possibly be the last call. All right, who they here? Hello,
5: Mr. Pius.
0: Yeah, welcome, sir.
5: God will be with you in Jesus' name.
0: Amen.
5: You are doing a lot.
0: Thank you, sir.
5: Especially for us to know what is going on in this country. I command for long life and prosperity for you and your family. So shall it be in the name of Jesus
0: Christ. Amen. Amen.
5: Whatever you lay your hand upon, you will live long in the name of Jesus Christ.
0: Amen.
5: Look at the issue of these soldiers. Let me tell you, if Nigeria want to do anything now, this is how they will forget about the family and forget about them. What will they give them? But for them to live long and gain what they have suffered for by keeping this country in a way whereby peace should reign, that they should guide us through from all this trouble we have been facing. Still yet, they carry them, go, they kill them anyhow, they don't worry, they now recruit another person. Who will not say want to join soldiers because of poverty? If not because of poverty, who will go and join soldiers because they just carry things? They say, go and lose your life.
0: All right, sir. Our time is far spent, sir. Thank you for your contribution. We appreciate you so much. Eshegoni, sir. Ojo Niti. Toti one way to you. We're about to leave, but I have some guests live in the studio of La Gilu FM.

0: All right, I get some guests inside studio here. Until then, carry come. Now we never know, but I know it's not a better thing. Now then, carry come. This is 96.7 La Gelu FM or Ga at the top radio. All right, Oga, which one are carry come? We like one roll it in. Oru koi ati ibuletiwa ile ise ibuletiwa.
1: Olotu, kuro le sa. 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
0: Imafidon, okay.
1: Beni sa ile ise ta nba sise ni HD Global Resources.
0: HD Global Resources. 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
0: So, kile gbe wa, wetin na carry? You go speak Yoruba. Help me knock PG me we here. Wetin dey happen?
1: Thank you, sir. Wetin we carry come be say for Nigeria, we know as everything be now, we have a very good government. We no one talk bad about our government, but we are good citizens. Me na Cape Verde they live.
0: Now from Cape Verde, now
1: from Conso.
0: Car.
1: And I'll be around for 1 month.
0: Wow.
1: I go take there around. So the good things when they happen there, now we carry come.
0: So you mean say good thing they happen for that country?
1: Oh, now Africa country, but now Europe.
0: Yeah.
1: Cape Verde, America.
0: Eh?
1: Yes, sir. As I follow you talk here, so money they work for me for there. As I follow you, they
0: you day here now, Nigeria here, money they work for you there.
1: Inshallah, by the grace of God, Akbar alone.
0: God.
1: So now the good things we say, me we carry con the things when they bring money there. Now, what type of people get for here?
0: When I know one chopper alone, I can't say make
1: yes,
0: Nigerians
1: come. Yes, our people get on here, but then they suffer, then they live from hand to mouth. Now we say God. No. Are they same for there? Are they shock?
0: What to be those things? Maybe quickly, we don't get time.
1: All right, sir. For there, for example, tailor for Nigeria here, maybe to feed na problem. If you are a tailor in Cape Verde, you be big man. Wait till you they get all the various occupations that I go mention here. If you day there they get down, you and bank manager not be made for Nigeria here.
2: That's true.
1: Like tailor, you sabi cook.
0: To the soul.
1: Oh God.
0: To cook.
1: You sabi cook. You cook for person or you start your own canteen.
0: Car.
1: Like hairdressing. Like for example, you get one particular friend of mine for Ibadan here. And they assume, say, may they just cut my head, put for in head, because now school may go. May they cut her head, put for my head. Maybe they use her hairdressing, they chop money. Stylist, baking, tailors, carpenter, bricklayer, helpers.
0: For this Cape Verde.
1: Oh God. Now Europe, oh, forget say now Africa country.
0: Yeah?
1: Forget story. If I look at my good, they cry, say, well, our leaders know all these things. Why did they make us suffer? Now, what thing we carry come be that, sir?
0: Once a life, but two about she, I for my little you, but I you as you see.
2: Shall I get better from sir? Shall I pay, Nibita, I lack my bitter and me, but is your war, oh, Niboshi, I'm work of a question. Most of our ones in your car are not going to carry. A little to go and she, Yahoo, carry. 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It is very hard. Oh, nira fun wo lati ma so pa won fe lo ko se wo lati ma sise wo. But won ba won to mo yen. Ka ni pe I encourage won bi. 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Gbogbo awon girls to call your address gbogbo won ti di nkan mi si street mi fe ma so ro ti o da lori afefe.
0: Do
2: you understand? But to ba pe your address ani anybody any show what to ba nse. 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Sir, owo nla no fin gba
0: loan.
2: Ben sir.
0: So, kile on all our big bye.
2: I the new employment package in your phone.
0: So employment. Is she can call or visit?
2: No. I'm a fixed residency. Mo do residency. Do accommodation. Book bela mabang oshie. Little, sir. Because I now complete a partner. Long. Then sir. To jack only bashing she.
0: Cape Verde. She Africa lower ni abi. Europe abi. America. Ibo lower ganga.
2: West Africa. West. Only last Africa. The party con Cape Verde. No Portugal.
0: Car.
2: Benisa,
0: once Africa ambi
2: Portuguese Benisa.
0: Kabiesi
2: Benisa ibe ni ikeji mi ngbe o en ton sa soju wa lon lele emi mo handu company wa to wa ni
1: less than a week ago.
0: Less than a week,
1: yes.
0: First drop your phone number because we not get time. Which number people fit call you and
1: okay.
0: Where them fit meet to now? The office won't be say they fit meet to now in case they won't see you now.
2: We have two offices, sir.
0: Okay.
2: HD Global Resources local office, sir. That's the number of our office.
0: Okay.
2: But let me drop the phone number first, sir.
0: Okay.
2: 090-490-41-888-888-581. Yes, sir.
0: Call the number once again.
2: 090-490-41-41-888-888-581.
0: Office in call.
2: HD Global Resources. Continue. Shall I tell you?
0: Tomorrow,
2: 2 months. I want to know.
0: Okay.
2: awa lori akala mbi bayi sa ni olusoji bus stop go go go go te ba ti de olusoji bus stop go go go go sa e ti mari banners wa everywhere hd global
0: okay, tell us your parting shot. What do you tell Nigerians these days? They may also drop the yes. phone number
1: the same phone number now we they use.
0: Okay,
1: we have two offices.
0: Okay,
1: now two offices we get.
0: Okay,
1: one for Akala Road, the second one are scout camp for Nigeria for challenge.
0: Okay,
1: but who won't come there? He go either chat us or call us.
0: Okay,
1: the phone number they go on both chatting and
0: call
1: calling.
0: The phone number once again. Where would they go home?
1: 090-090-41-41-888.
0: That's 888. Okay,
1: 581-581. Yes,
0: so what do you tell those when we say get interest?
1: Those who get interest, make them. You be mechanic, you be carpenter.
2: Just come to the
1: office. Money they go make for here, then come back. People go think say na lie, maybe na something.
0: They go call that number to get more information. So now, so it go be. My name na Victor Pius Azubike. I'm gonna enjoy the rest of una day. Peace.
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0: Season 1 of the Ember winning galore. It been common for September. People pack money tire. Money will enter people hand up till now. They never fit to believe them. The train don't start again. 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No looking back.
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0: You must get your own piece of the Ember winning galore for this month of October. 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

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The percentage should be clips at 6%, and that is it. 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
1: Coladex International
0: Yes I call it sir
1: Well done Oh my dear sir
0: Amio Amio
1: In fact Oh ni wa
0: Amio Amio Amio
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1: Ati lo jeru.
0: Yes sir.
1: Ami the bird that sings at night.
0: Kile pe?
1: The bird that sings at night.
0: The bird
1: that sings at night.
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0: Yes, sir.
1: I'm Bale Atiz, that's the American.
0: Hey, I was sorry to, sir.
1: I'm going to go to the house.
0: Yes, sir.

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1: Paragon, can I hear me?
0: Yes, sir.
1: Ekwetu.
0: Yes, sir.
1: Tade furu aloko ina tijewo.
0: Eka bu suru itu.
1: Ni baba te pe ko sha sha ti sha da le ya la la.
0: Mm.
1: Olu eye la man pe won.
0: Ki ra pe?
1: Olu eye la man pe won.
0: Olu eye.
1: Na bi ba olu won si le ki.
0: Mm, be ni.
1: Eye du ko eye lo wo. Won tu da ni. Ma eba mi fun ni ti fo ni 5.
0: Volume 5.
1: Thank you, man. I'm good to go.
0: All right, sir.
1: Before I let you go.
0: Yes, sir.